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1: 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I wanna dance with my baby.

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And if your man gives you trouble, just to move out on the double, and you don't let it trouble your brain, 'cause away goes trouble down the drain. 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

0: 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Meer muziek.
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2: I've heard people say that too much of anything is not good for you, baby. But